0: so far away. Thank you. We would like to play something from Stix Hooper's solo album. And this is a song that depicts the feeling down south where we come from, down Texas way. And he calls this one Brazos River Breakdown.
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good night and good luck from Ohio. I hope all the weather's better down south, 'cause it's hot and it's cold, it's stifling and frozen, Ohio. And I never seem to wear the right kind of clothes.

to look up and look out from Ohio. Throw you far, far, far, far from the state you're in.

Organized in my digital copy of the DSM-5. It's amazing, baby, you're still alive. But you got

another way to guide it. Just take my hand and we will be alright. Through dark and stormy weather, another way to guide it. Just take my hand and we will be alright. Through dark and stormy weather.